a very, very warm welcome, quite literally, to another edition of your favourite global hits radio show. It's World Mix. This week we're on tour, broadcasting live and direct from the beautiful city of Marrakesh.

Yes, a very special edition of your favourite global hits radio show, World Mix, live and direct from Marrakesh in Morocco. Beautiful city, courtesy of Radio Plus Marrakesh, and thanks to station manager Abdul for fixing us up with the studio. There is a tune from Turkey, actually, very popular in the old swimming pool, the Aqua Gym. In the hotel we're staying at, Sedan Gurel Show Sala Paris, kicking things off today.

Double Trouble here on this special edition of Your World Mix. That's Red One, Come Alive. Before that, Ahmed Chakwe, Habibi, I Love You, featuring Pitbull, some Arab-influenced dance music whilst we're in the beautiful city of Marrakesh in Morocco in Northern Africa. Have you ever been to this city? Well worth a visit. We'll be introducing you to some of the special features of this beautiful place, and also telling you news of Venezuela's President Nicolas Maduro declaring Christmas to begin.

0: So it's a special edition of World Mix, the Palmer household taking a vacation in the beautiful country of Morocco. And it's a huge thanks to Abdul, the station manager of Radio Plus Marrakesh, for allowing us into their studios to broadcast today. So thank you to you, Abdul. Marrakesh, the fourth largest city in Morocco. Abdul tells us about 2 to 3 million people, which is a sniff compared to Casablanca, which has 15 million residents. The capital of the Marrakesh Safi region, founded in 1070, very famous for its red city walls, lots of these sort of clay walls all around the city, and of course the Medina, the souk in the middle, and the beautiful King's Palace give you a little flavour of this beautiful city we are being hosted in today.
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0: It's your favourite global hits radio show. If you're new to the show, this is your weekly two-hour magical mystery musical journey around the globe. And we're shouting out right now to Alm Hassan Kaba. Two tunes back-to-back from Sierra Leone there. Alonzo Folawi, and before that, Aliou. The Afrobeat doesn't stop there, however. More music now.
1: It makes me want to hug these guys and kiss

0: So Wellmix is in the beautiful city of Marrakesh this week, broadcasting live and direct. And Little Peanuts, youngest member of the Palmer household, learning his Arabic, his shukram, every time he goes and gets some of that lovely mint tea, the achai. Also learning a little bit of Berber, which is a very large group of people here in Morocco. So Tanimir is thank you in your Berber. Sharia practice.
1: Wait a minute, Rupert. Is this another...

P-Square, Matt Houston, here on The World Mix in Oezio. Don't forget fellow presenter Dan Sweeney dropping in with a one-hit wonder classic real soon. That's an artist that only made it big once in the US Billboard chart. This week, Dan, looking back to 1987, and that news story of Venezuela's authoritarian president Nicolas Maduro declaring Christmas will start 3 months early in the country in a move which some have suggested was made to further his own political goals. That one coming up real soon, but the music continues right now here on The World Mix.

Hailing from the Netherlands, that's Our Man Chicken and Surrender featuring Joss Ruben here on the World Mix. Yeah, that news story, Venezuela's authoritarian president Nicolas Maduro has declared that Christmas will start 3 months early in Venezuela in October. He's declared that's going to happen. It's the country's been gripped by protests over July's contested presidential election, which saw Mr. Maduro re-elected for a third term, despite global scepticism over the results. But despite the arrest of thousands of his critics, the former bus driver turned politician seems to have been focusing on something else entirely, i.e. Christmas. He said it's September and it already feels like Christmas, already smells like Christmas, during his weekly television show. That's why this year, as a way of paying tribute to you all his subjects in gratitude to all the residents of Venezuela, he's declared that Christmas will start on October.

0: That's Ryan and Reema, Tana Tana here in the World Mix Special Edition this week, live and direct from the beautiful city of Marrakesh in Morocco. More details on that wonderful area. And listener Rusty's got in touch saying, with regards to that news story around Christmas starting on the 1st of October in Venezuela, Ruben, does it mean we're going to have to put up listening to Mariah Carey for 3 months?
1: We're dropping hit after hit, throwback after throwback. 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Rupert
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4: A blast from the past.

squeaking in at number 40 in March of 1987. Don't Leave Me This Way, the Communards, a British pop duo consisting of singer Jimmy Somerville and classically trained musician Richard Coles. Active from 1985 through 1988, they're most famous for their cover version of Don't Leave Me This Way. The name Communards refers to the revolutionaries of the 1871 Paris Commune that Karl Marx embraced. They split in 1988, allegedly after Coles lied to Somerville that he had HIV/AIDS, a lie that would permanently strain relations between the two. Thanks for tuning in for another look at a one-hit wonder classic. You can find more fun at Dan Sweeney's One Hit Wonders Facebook or Instagram page, or at onehitwondersds.com. We'll keep marching down the road of one-hit wonders next time. Until then, you have a great day.

That's a special remix edition of Bobby Brown's My Prerogative from way back then. Yes, well mixed live and direct in the beautiful city of Marrakesh. Now, if you've ever been to that wonderful city, you'll know around the central square, the Jemaa El Fanar Square, which is kind of the big suit, the very famous square that you've probably seen on your photos. Comes alive at night time, beautiful. All the street traders and horses and carriages and everything else. Very beautiful. Well worth a visit.

So in hour number two of your Global Hits radio show, we have got a whole heap of global hits still to come, including Sard Lam Jarand, also Haget Card, Posed Exponents, Busy, Maida Gold, Maloxo, and chapter one today in the North African style features the very first hit from Cheb Khalid and the 86 digging out classics from yesteryear. Today, focusing in on Paul Johnson and Supertramp.

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2: Fear is not evidence. Restoring integrity to paranormal research is a serious guide to rebuilding credibility in the paranormal field. Rather than treating fear, belief, dramatic reactions, or entertainment as proof, this book argues for a more disciplined approach rooted in observation, documentation, critical thinking, and ethical responsibility. Matthew Lay examines how paranormal research has been shaped by history, spiritualism, media influence, performance equipment misuse, investigator bias, and fear-based storytelling. He challenges investigators to separate experience from evidence, theory from conclusion, and curiosity from assumption. The book explores topics such as witness interviews,

respectful treatment of the unknown. Written for investigators, researchers, skeptics, believers, and anyone interested in unexplained phenomena. This book does not discuss

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1: 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Hope to see you there.

number two of your favourite global hits radio show, World Mix. Kicking off with Arabic music from Saad, Lam, Jared. Yes, we are on tour this week, coming to you live and direct from the beautiful city of Marrakesh in Morocco. People asking, what's the weather like right now, Rupert? Highs today of 39 degrees Celsius. That's a steamer, isn't it? And it doesn't really cool off that much overnight. Nice if you like the heat. More information on that beautiful city still to come. But up real soon, chapter one, that's where we dig out the very first hit from a famous artist. And keeping in the African theme, today it's the turn of Cheb Khalid.

0: Yeah, our thanks to station manager Abdul from Radio Plus Marrakesh for hosting us, providing studio facilities to bring the show to you today. Now, don't forget, if you fancy a shout out, the email address still working as always, studio@worldmixradioshow.co.uk. Love to hear from you. But now it's time for Chapter One.
1: It's Chapter One here on The World Mix, where we dig out the very first hit from a famous artist. It's where it all started, and it's coming up next.

Chapter 1 today, staying in North Africa, rewinding to 1996, and that is Aisha, a song written by French singer-songwriter Jean-Jacques Goldman, performed by Algerian riot artist Khalid, and that was his very, very first single from his album Sara. And there's a story behind that particular tune. So Mrs. P is called Sarah, or in the Muslim world, Sara. And our daughter, who was born just after that song was released, her middle name, Aisha, named after that particular song and in honour of Mrs. P's mum. There you go, it's all linked together, isn't it? Chapter 1 here on The World Mix, sticking out the very first hit. Next week, who knows where we'll land? Maybe you'll have a say in it.

I suppose that malicious intentions here in the World Mix. Now, whilst we were staying in Marrakesh in a fine, fine hotel, had to laugh, the old Timu Fashion Brigade was out in full force. Some of our brothers and sisters shaking the Timu overdresses over the old swim costumes. Very see-through. That's all I'm going to say.

0: tunes from the Exponents from New Zealand here in the World Mix. Okay, time to give the shout out to Mark Gibson, Liz Simpson, Eileen Lethbridge, Hassan Mirza, Angela Fifield, Rennie Malova, Ed McIntosh, Nigel Dark, Steve Smith, Chris Blundell, Jane Carey, Jenny Rose Wilson, Joni Pilmore, and Jack Piggott. Blimey, that's a list, isn't it? Thank you for tuning in.
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4: Take it easy. 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

very special edition of World Mix this week, coming to you live and direct from the beautiful city of Marrakesh in Morocco, North Africa. And on our site, Seeing the Palmer Family on Tour, we visited an extremely famous Islamic school right in the center of the Medina here in Marrakesh. It's called the Ben Youssef Islamic School. Dates back to 1300s. Beautiful building with inscriptions carved all around the main sort of square, the main atrium, I should call it. And it was a school that housed over 800 pupils learning the Quran. Very, very inspiring place.

Chill out music from South Africa here on The World Mix. That's Amanda Faku, goes by the name of Amy Faku. South African singer, performer and songwriter, born and raised in the township of Zenonia in Port Elizabeth, and came to notice in season 2 of The Voice South Africa back in 2017. Nice chill out tune here on your Global Hits radio show. Now, still to come in just a little while, the 80s fix. That's where the big boss here at the station gives us permission to root around the record library and dig out two classics from yesteryear. So we dug out two classics before we came over to Morocco, and we have them lined up and ready to play real soon. Classics from yesteryear. Today, it's the turn of Paul Johnson and Supertramp for you. That's still to come in a short while.

0: Boom. Music from Romania here on the World Mix. That's Minnelli and Bugaboo. Up next, the 80s fix. That's where the big boss here at the station, the big kahuna, gives us permission to root around at the back of the record library, digging out two classics from yesteryear, two classics from that particular decade. And today we found two rockers for you that remind me of my time back as the manager of Lagunda in Freetown. What a great nightclub that was. Paul Johnson and Supertramp coming next.
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1: It's awesome. It's awesome.
0: One hit after another. 10 years of solid hits, and you can hear it right here.

The 80s fix today, first with a tune from American DJ and producer Paul Johnson. Remember him? Get Down, released in June 1999. Peaked within the top 10 of the charts in Belgium, France, Greece, Netherlands and the United Kingdom. Also did well in the Billboard Hot Dance chart in the USA. And then it was rewinding even further back to October 1974. Supertramp, remember them? Crime of the Century, the third studio album by the English rock band. And that was the title track from that particular album. Got to number 5 in Canada, UK and Germany. Got to number 20 in Australia and France. Chill music. We used to play that towards the end of the night at Lagunda to kind of slow things down a bit. Wrapping things up and getting people to go

just about wrapping things up for this very, very special edition of World Mix, live on tour from the beautiful city of Marrakesh. Definitely please put that on your bucket list. We have to thank Abdul, the station manager of Radio Plus Marrakesh, for hosting us. Also, Debbie from Yalla Let's Go Travel for sorting out all manner of tours for us. And all the team at the Riu Tikida Palmeri Hotel for looking after us whilst on vacation here in North Africa. What a wonderful country. Thoroughly recommended, totally refreshed, and can't wait to be back in the home studio. We'll do it all over again in 7 days' time. You take care, and we'll see you soon. Ta-ta for now.

This portion of the show is being brought to you by Honest Ed's Used Cars, where every car we sell is backed by an ironclad guarantee that is so complete and comprehensive that we really don't see any need to put it in writing. And remember Honest Ed's motto, if any used car dealer anywhere in the country says he can sell you the same car cheaper than we will, then he's even a bigger liar than I am.

fear is not evidence. Restoring integrity to paranormal research is a serious guide to rebuilding credibility in the paranormal field. Rather than treating fear, belief, dramatic reactions, or entertainment as proof, this book argues for a more disciplined approach rooted in observation, documentation, critical thinking, and ethical responsibility. Matthew Lay examines how paranormal research has been shaped by history, spiritualism, media influence, performance equipment misuse, investigator bias, and fear-based storytelling. He challenges investigators to separate experience from evidence, theory from conclusion, and curiosity from assumption. The book explores topics such as witness interviews,

asks that they be handled with care, humility, and method. Its central message is clear. The unknown should not be exploited, exaggerated, or forced into easy labels. It should be studied responsibly. Available on Amazon. 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

Zion.

the asylum, where the doors close, the volume rises, and the metal takes over. For 2 full hours, the doctor brings you metal mayhem the way only he can deliver it, with heavy riffs, powerful tracks, and an unapologetic dose of intensity.

asylum, where the doors close, the volume rises, and the metal takes over. For 2 full hours, the Doctor brings you metal mayhem the way only he can deliver it, with heavy riffs, powerful tracks, and an unapologetic dose of intensity.

fear is not evidence. Restoring integrity to paranormal research is a serious guide to rebuilding credibility in the paranormal field. Rather than treating fear, belief, dramatic reactions, or entertainment as proof, this book argues for a more disciplined approach rooted in observation, documentation, critical thinking, and ethical responsibility. Matthew Lay examines how paranormal research has been shaped by history, spiritualism, media influence, performance equipment misuse, investigator bias, and fear-based storytelling. He challenges investigators to separate experience from evidence, theory from conclusion, and curiosity from assumption. The book explores topics such as witness interview,

client communication and respectful treatment of the unknown. Written for investigators, researchers, skeptics, believers, and anyone interested in unexplained phenomena.

unknown should not be exploited, exaggerated, or forced into easy labels. 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

Shackled Minds is a critical exploration of how religious fear, institutional authority, and cultural control have shaped human thought throughout history. Moving through occult demonization, censorship, scientific suppression, colonization, hypocrisy, sectarian conflict, bodily shame, and religious trauma, the book examines how systems of power have often restricted knowledge and personal freedom in the name of sacred truth. At its heart, Shackled Minds is not an attack on spirituality itself. It is a challenge to

0: Amazon. Get your copy today of Shackled Minds.
1: Greetings and welcome to New Music Aotearoa. I'm your host, John Watson, and over the next hour, I'll be bringing you the latest and greatest New Zealand music that's just been released thanks to New Zealand On Air. It's great to have your company. Listen out also for our jukebox flashback when I play a golden oldie New Zealand classic. So without further ado, let's get this show started. Thanks for joining me.

The song is called Cornerstone Queen and the band Go Getter. Welcome along. My name is John Watson and you're listening to A Show With A Difference. Well, it will be a bit different this week because at least the first half of the show is pretty much going to be rock music. And I don't say that has happened by on purpose, rather. It's happened because that's simply the way that the tracks got selected. Anyway, as I said, this is a show with a difference where I play a whole heap of brand new New Zealand music by New Zealand music artists, including this track from Play for Keeps. This one's called Hey Love.

0: brand new song from Play for Keeps. It's called Hey Love. Now, I received an email this week from my good friend Kat Outwin, who lives up in Tamaki Makaurau, Auckland. It's a song about keeping on, putting one foot in front of the other, because life sure has its ups and downs. And she refers to it as a dark alternative rock song. So we'll hear from Kat Outwin just after this.
1: 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It's the best in new music by New Zealand artists.

Brand new release from Cat Outwin there, Keep Moving. And if you've ever suffered a setback in life, that would be the greatest advice anyone can give you. It's simply keep moving. You're listening to A Show With a Difference. I'm your host, John Watson, and this is the brand new song from Zephyr Love, very simply called I-I-O.

the brand new single that ends very suddenly. That was Zephyr Love with their new single called I.I.O. You're listening to A Show with a Difference. I'm your host, John Watson, and the show is called New Music Aotearoa. Now, originally formed in New Zealand in the early 2000s, the band called Tourist, and they're a four-man group, established themselves as an ambitious and distinctive rock band, combining strong songwriting with a powerful live presence. And over the course of their first chapter, the band earned New Zealand on-air support, commercial radio playlisting, chart success, including a number one on 95 BFM up in Auckland, and opportunities to perform alongside major international acts, including UK rock giants Snow Patrol. So here they are. This is Tourist, their song called My Everywhere.

The Response, their new single called Clear as Crystal. And before that, we heard from Tourist, their brand new song called My Everywhere. Now, it's at this stage of the show where I like to make an invitation. And that invitation goes out to New Zealand music artists who may be listening into the show right now. And if you are, and your music has never, ever received airplay, well, even if it's received some airplay, and you'd like your show to feature on this show, then please do get in touch. Simply go to my website, which is newmusicaotearoa.info. That's newmusicaotearoa.info. And by the way, I also really like hearing from my listeners as well. Okay, this is Daily J, a new single called Stairways.

Another one of those songs that end very quickly. We call them announcers' annoyances. There you go. That was Daily J and their new single called Stairways. Now, coming up, a brand new track from Max Allay. It gets away from the old rock sequence, but this track only goes for about 2 minutes. It's called Crybaby.

Max Allais, with his new single called Cry Baby. Well, it's about the halfway mark in the show, and it's at this stage that I like to play a golden oldie New Zealand classic. And this week I'm turning back the clock 54 years to 1972. And I'll leave you with this. Let's put another coin in

Well, obviously the name of the song was Carolina, and that was a hit single in 1972 by the band Creation, led by bassist and vocalist Greg Christensen. And the song was written by Italian songwriters Umberto Bartolomeo and Alberto Tesla, with English lyrics by Terry Britton. And Roy Phillips of the Peddlers suggested that tune to Creation while the groups were touring together throughout New Zealand. And producer Tim McDonald released the track in May 1972 on the UBA label. And the song reached number 7 on the national charts here in New Zealand and won the prestigious 1972 Luxine Golden Disc Award. There you have it. Carolina by the group Creation. Coming up, this is a track from Standard and Mishan. It's called Get It Back. Amen.

Another one of those songs that end very, very quickly. That was... that was Standard and Mishan, a song called Get It Back. Now, most of the tracks that you'll hear on this show, you'll hear only once. And unfortunately, that's the nature of the beast when it comes to new New Zealand music, because it doesn't often get airplay on mainstream radio stations, which of course is why this show exists. Included in that category is this track from Sheepdog Wolf. This one's called Sense Making Eye.

'cause none of this.

Tiger Lotus, her new song called Tiger in the Garden. Welcome along. You're listening to a show with a difference called New Music Aotearoa. And keeping the theme going, new New Zealand music. This is Imperial April and their new track called Wake Me From My Sleep.

this is.

Her name is Hannah Everingham, and she hails from Otatahi, which is Christchurch in New Zealand. And she says on her New Zealand musician website that she plays guitars, piano, and occasional drums when the inspiration takes her. Well, it appears that she also sings, and she sings very, very well. And I do love this little comment she made on the website. She says, "I really wanted a cool pseudonym that was elegant and chic, but unfortunately I couldn't find any that felt right. So my real name became my artist name." There you have it, Hannah Everingham. A new song for me to play for you. It's called Big Surprise. Coming up, a brand new track from Jack Page. Now, I hadn't heard of Jack until I received all the downloads from New Zealand On Air this week, but I like this song. It's very short. It's called Summertime.

Jack Page. His new song called Summertime. Well, that's it from me. I'm about to give up my studio chair for my colleague right here on your favourite radio station. I have been your host, John Watson, and over the last hour, you've been listening to a show with a difference called New Music Aotearoa. And it's been a show where I've been playing the very latest New Zealand music by New Zealand music artists. And my thanks do go out to New Zealand On Air, Knickknack Media, Radio Dash, Indie Music Consultants, and all of the independent Kiwi music artists and promoters, of course, who send me in some great tracks to feature on the show. Now, if you'd like to submit tracks through to me for Airplay Audition, please do get in touch. I also love hearing from listeners too. Simply go to my website at newmusicaotearoa.info. New Music Aotearoa is produced in the studio of Radio Te Aroha in Te Aroha, New Zealand. Coming up in next week's show, got some great music for you. Leah Tafata has got a brand new single out, and I'll also be playing tracks from the new albums that have just been released by Evie Bamford and Morgan Le Fay. Taking us out this week, this is a track from So So Modern. Now again, I hadn't heard from these guys before, but here they are. The song's called Eat You Alive. Until next week, take care of yourselves and look out for each other. Catch you next week, folks.

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Shackled Minds is a critical exploration of how religious fear, institutional authority, and cultural control have shaped human thought throughout history. Moving through occult demonization, censorship, scientific suppression, colonization, hypocrisy, sectarian conflict, bodily shame, and religious trauma, the book examines how systems of power have often restricted knowledge and personal freedom in the name of sacred truth. At its heart, Shackled Minds is not an attack on spirituality itself. It is a challenge to

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fear is not evidence. Restoring integrity to paranormal research is a serious guide to rebuilding credibility in the paranormal field. Rather than treating fear, belief, dramatic reactions, or entertainment as proof, this book argues for a more disciplined approach rooted in observation, documentation, critical thinking, and ethical responsibility. Matthew Lay examines how paranormal research has been shaped by history, spiritualism, media influence, performance equipment misuse, investigator bias, and fear-based storytelling. He challenges investigators to separate experience from evidence, theory from conclusion, and curiosity from assumption. The book explores topics such as witness interviews,

client communication and respectful treatment of the unknown. Written for investigators, researchers, skeptics, believers, and anyone interested in unexplained phenomena. This book does not dismiss paranormal.

0: unknown should not be exploited, exaggerated, or forced into easy labels. It should be studied responsibly. 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

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With a blessing.

I will interpret the omens, and you will be found wanting. 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

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Welcome to Existential Hippie Emporium! 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

Shackled Minds is a critical exploration of how religious fear, institutional authority, and cultural control have shaped human thought throughout history. Moving through occult demonization, censorship, scientific suppression, colonization, hypocrisy, sectarian conflict, bodily shame, and religious trauma, the book examines how systems of power have often restricted knowledge and personal freedom in the name of sacred truth. At its heart, Shackled Minds is not an attack on spirituality itself. It is a challenge to

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Step into the asylum, where the doors close, the volume rises, and the metal takes over. 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
3: It's the final day of the week, everybody, and so that means we're going to have a crazy show today. This is Fun With Em and Davo and Aaron, and we are going to have so much fun on the show.
4: We made it.
3: We made it all the way through the week. Congratulations, you guys, and not just us. Congratulations to our listeners as well for making it all the way through the week, except for the ones that are swearing at me right now because going, well, you know what? I'm working this weekend,
4: man.
3: Shut up, man. I also want to thank all the people who've tuned in to listen to the only radio crew that goes to a job interview and ask the interviewer for a reference for the next job interview. I figure I just, you know, when it's fresh in his mind, right? Or her mind. I just want to get that reference right away. So
4: it's working smart, I think.
3: I think it's working smart.
4: Absolutely.
3: Yes. Okay, what else do we have on the show today? Well, we've got the hot off the top news. Couple headlines we're going to be discussing. They're kind of crazy. And then we've got the trivia reveal, a game show you can all play along with. And then I want to talk about this, you guys, because it's now October, and there are ways that you can tell it's October. Mm. So we'll talk about that.
1: That's right. And then I'm going to talk about Miley.
3: Oh, Miley Cyrus?
1: Well, she just goes by Miley now.
3: Oh, come on.
4: Is that a new image?
3: Oh, her and the chicks are hanging out?
1: That's right. Yeah. R.E.M. and Metallica.
4: Metallica! Yeah, nice. And after Amanda's rocks out, I'm going to tell you about coworkers talking about upcoming vacation.
3: That's a good thing to talk about. We get none of that, so I'm waiting to be jealous on that one. How about we do some Dave's dating advice? We could do that today, too.
1: Yeah, okay. And then I'm going to talk about some sports things in history that I don't know or understand.
3: Oh, nice.
1: Yeah,
3: okay,
1: it's
3: can't wait
1: fun.
3: For that. Yeah, and then.
4: And then we got shallow thoughts.
3: Let's get deep. With everybody. Yeah. How about I talk about some weird things to pumpkin spice?
1: Oh, a lot of good spice.
3: That's right. It's October. Then we got some good news stories I want to share with everybody and more questions at the end of the show that we're just going to reveal. Okay. And then we're going to reveal the answers on Monday's show. So the trivia preview coming up at the end of the show. But right now, let's get started with Hot Off the Top News.
5: It's weird, the weird and wacky news.
3: These are my headlines, everybody. Bee thieves strike Queensland.
4: Wow.
3: Find out what that's all about. And how about this one? Six Flags permanently closes brain injury roller coaster.
1: Oh my goodness, I can relate.
3: I think it's just a marketing ploy. That's what I think that is. But we'll find out when we get back right here on Fun with Em and Davo and Aaron. So don't go away.

0: Oh, everybody's excited to find out what the headlines are all about here on Hot Off the Top News. This is fun with Am and Dave and Aaron. We're going to talk about them right now.
1: Yeah.
0: How about the bee thieves that strike Queensland?
1: Ooh.
0: So in what's been described as the biggest bee theft in memory, an estimated 800,000 bees making up 44 colonies have been stolen from three properties in Queensland, Australia.
2: That's horrible.
1: Yeah.
0: Rather than snatching whole hives, thieves quietly removed brood boxes where the queen lays eggs and young bees grow. And swap frames as well where the honey is.
2: Wow.
0: Leaving
2: like
0: the
2: that.
0: Hive... you like this.
2: I like that.
0: Really? You like the honey?
2: Yeah.
0: Okay, let's be specific about what you're talking about. Leaving the hive exteriors in place to avoid detection. Police suspect a commercial operator is behind the thefts, really, which could cost beekeepers and growers over $30,000 in lost pollination work during peak avocado season.
1: Ooh.
0: That's something that Amanda doesn't like.
1: It will kill me.
0: It will kill her, the avocados.
2: Serious.
0: Yes, yeah. Police are asking anyone with information to contact Crime Stoppers. Oh, they've got a Crime Stoppers over there, too. I'm really excited about that.
1: Yeah, yeah.
0: Okay. Also, why aren't cops honeycombing the area? I mean, that just doesn't make sense. Thank you
2: if you know
0: much.
2: Anything, give them a butt.
0: Oh, that deserves another one.
2: There we go.
0: Two rim shots in one story. That's amazing. Okay, how about we go to this next one here. Six Flags permanently closes brain injury roller coaster.
1: Oh, my goodness.
2: Horrible.
0: Six Flags Magic Mountain in California is retiring its famous X2 roller coaster after 20 years amid lawsuits alleging serious brain injury caused by the ride. Six Flags recently settled a wrongful death lawsuit from the family of a 22-year-old man who died after riding the coaster in 2022, and three more lawsuits alleging traumatic brain injuries that were filed last week.
1: Oh, my goodness.
0: The park released a statement, "While X2 consistently passed a multitude of safety tests, we have decided to close the ride because we believe it's the right thing to do. Ride safety is a cornerstone of our business, and when we see guest confidence affected, we take it seriously. The ride has been closed since the evening of July 12th, actually, and after two women who rode the coaster less than a week apart, both needed to be rushed to a hospital.
1: Wow. That's my nightmare.
0: After they exited the roller coaster.
1: Yeah.
0: The X2 roller coaster reaches a top speed of 76 miles per hour and has a total length of 3,610 feet.
1: Oh my God.
0: The seats rotate 360 degrees, so your body will be flipping around the entire time.
1: That sounds like a nightmare.
2: Yeah.
0: And the ride features two Raven turns, half loops that turn into sheer drops midway through.
2: Wow, there's a sign. You must be this adrenalized to ride.
0: Yeah, and then when you get off, the ride attendant slaps you silly and physically shoves you off the loading platform.
1: I think you have to. You've lost consciousness.
0: <That's right. laughs> Okay, those are the headlines for today. We are going to take a little bit of a break, and when we get back, we've got some answers to the questions that we're going to be revealing next on Fun with Am and Dave and Aaron, and you're all going to play along.

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1: Feel the pulse.
2: Picture this, a packed dance floor, energy high, and your DJ broadcasting live straight into your event anywhere on Earth. 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
0: The three questions I was referring to are these ones right here that you're all going to come up with your own answers. We've got ours, and we'll see how ridiculous we can get.
3: Yeah, top ours.
0: Okay, number one here. In a survey, only 57% of respondents rated themselves as totally this. Totally what? Oh. What is it, Aaron?
3: I'd say totally weird.
0: Totally weird. Okay, yeah. And then Amanda, what do you say?
4: I say totally out of the loop.
0: Ah.
4: Ooh. Yeah.
0: Okay, that's a good one. I find that very common in our town.
4: Yeah.
0: And then how about this one? Totally brainwashed.
4: Oh.
0: Yeah, I find that common in the world right now. The actual answer, though, is totally honest. No way.
3: Really?
0: Totally honest.
3: Totally lie.
0: How about number two here? According to surveys, over half of us do this with our feet. What is it with our feet, Aaron? Ooh. What do you think?
3: How about play footsie?
4: Sure.
0: That's
4: half
0: a
4: of us?
0: Pretty obvious one. Okay. Yeah, okay. And Amanda, what do you say?
4: I say take off our socks.
0: You got these are lame answers,
4: are
0: you
4: they?
0: Guys.
3: Oh, what you got?
0: Yeah, these are like the obvious things. I say make our spouse touch them against her will.
4: Ew.
0: Yeah.
5: Touch
0: my feet, baby. How about this one? This one's even more ooh. More ooh is flush a public toilet?
4: No.
0: Yeah, with your feet?
4: Oh, that's horrible.
0: Flush a public toilet.
4: No.
0: Oh, okay. Number three, most of us find it very difficult to do this, but 10% say, yeah, this is simple. What is it?
3: How about a positive attitude?
4: Yeah, that's true.
0: Absolutely,
4: right?
0: Yeah. And then Amanda?
4: I say driving stick.
0: Driving stick.
3: Oh, yeah.
4: Manual.
3: That is hard.
4: Right?
0: Manual, yeah. And then I say, you kind of inspired this, Amanda, backing up a trailer.
3: That's
4: it's
3: a good
4: very
3: one.
4: Difficult.
0: Yeah, that's what you say all the time. How about this one as the actual answer, which I totally agree with, sticking to a budget. I cannot.
4: Oh.
0: I cannot stick to a budget to save my life.
3: Milk.
0: Yeah. That's it for the trivia reveal. We're going to take a break. When we get back, we got some random funny things to talk about. We're going to talk about October. It's October now, and we're going to have lots of fun talking about ways that you can tell it's October now.

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0: 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This is Fun with Ammon, Davo, and Aaron.
1: Turn up the fun.
0: And we've got some random funny things that we're going to talk about right now. Ways you could tell it's October, including UV ratings are out and wind chill factors are in.
2: That's right. Feels like.
0: Yeah. Amanda, what do you have?
2: School kids have already had 17 professional development days.
1: Right. Oh, yeah.
0: That's so many. Right? So many. Aaron, you've got one.
1: Yard full of leaves.
0: Mm-hmm.
1: None of them are from your tree.
2: Yeah,
0: oh,
2: that's
0: yeah.
2: True.
0: Actually,
2: that's true.
0: Yep.
2: Yeah.
0: And then how about pumpkin spice has infiltrated 87% of your diet?
2: Oh, yeah, that's a good
0: one. Not mine. I haven't gotten there yet, but it's coming, I'm sure. It's coming. What's another way that you could tell it's October, my love?
2: The fun size candy you bought for trick-or-treaters, it's already gone.
0: Yeah, that's us.
2: 100%.
0: That is us.
2: Yeah, I don't even tell you about it.
0: I wouldn't surprise me. We purposefully buy fun-size candy just so that we can eat it ourselves.
2: Uh-huh.
0: It's terrible.
2: We get three kids at the door or so.
0: How about this next one, Aaron?
1: People getting excited that the oven clock will soon be correct again.
2: That's right. Yeah.
0: Actually,
2: savings.
1: That's so true.
0: Doesn't apply to our province
2: anymore.
0: It's
2: going to get eliminated.
0: That's eliminated in our province.
1: Save that problem.
0: Yeah. How about this next one here? Morning commute, ice scraper, afternoon commute, deodorant.
2: Oh, both on the car windshield?
0: Yeah, I guess so. And then the next one here, Amanda?
2: Every store is simultaneously selling skeletons, turkeys, and Santa.
0: That's right.
1: Yeah. Overload.
0: And then we've got this one here. Ways you could tell it's October, Aaron.
1: Air conditioning repair guy finally showed up.
2: Oh, good. Yeah.
0: Oh, my goodness. Oh. Okay, let's finish this off with this one here. You could tell it's October when grandma is now expecting you to wear that ugly sweater she knit 8 years ago.
2: Oh, it's so itchy.
0: Yeah, I don't like it either. There you go. Some random funny things that we like to talk about. We are going to take a little break. And when we get back, Amanda is in charge. She's going to give us what, Amanda?
2: The Daily Music News.
0: That's coming up next on Fun with Ammon, Davo, and Aaron.

0: Welcome back to the show. This is Fun with Am and Davo and Aaron, and now it's time for Amanda to take over and do the daily music news. Mm-hmm. What's happening, Amanda?
1: Okay, so Miley Cyrus, or as I mentioned, just Miley now. Not Miley now, but just Miley.
0: Right.
1: Her new album, Bass Persuades, debuted at number one on the Billboard 200 this week. It's her first chart-topping album since Bangers debuted at number one in October 2013.
2: Okay. Ooh, I like
1: last,
2: that.
1: Last year's visual album, Something Beautiful, debuted at number four.
0: Yeah.
1: Bass Persuades have already produced two Hot 100 hits.
0: Okay.
1: The title track at number 35.
0: Yeah.
1: And Let's Get Married at number 99.
0: Ah, jeez.
1: Wow. Okay, REM has announced a 25th anniversary reissue of Reveal, featuring a previously unreleased 17-song live session from 2001.
0: Mm-hmm.
1: The expanded edition will arrive November 20th, pairing the original 12-song record with the Black Sessions Revealed, a performance recorded for the Radio France in Paris, May 7th, 2001.
0: Good place for Radio France in Paris. Yeah,
1: and Metallica last night, they kicked off their Life Burns Faster residency.
0: Sure does.
2: Yeah, rock
0: it sure does.
1: The Sphere in Las Vegas.
0: The Sphere, where we're going to perform.
1: Yeah, we're going to go
0: someday.
2: It's going to happen.
0: It's not booked yet.
1: Yeah, with the first of a scheduled 24 shows between now and March, though Metallica hasn't shared much about what to expect from their Sphere performances, we do know fans can look forward to a no-repeat set each weekend.
0: Okay.
1: And new merch, of course.
0: New merch.
1: Yeah. Ooh, spend that money.
2: Spend it.
0: Oh, it's raining, isn't it?
2: Okay. Yeah. Rainy money?
0: Okay, yes it is. And we're going to now take that break we need, and we're going to hand it over to Aaron when we get back, because Aaron, it is Friday, so it's the best day for what?
2: Joke of the day.
0: That's
2: so
0: right.
2: Come on back.
0: That's happening next on Fun with Am and Dave.

0: Okay, welcome back. It's the Friday edition of Fun with Am and Davo and Aaron, and that means it's the Friday edition of what, Aaron?
1: The joke of the day.
0: That's right. It's supposed to be the best one.
1: It's going to be good. You'll be snorting coffee out your nose.
0: Oh, jeez. I can't wait.
2: But you don't even drink coffee.
0: I was going to say, I'm happy I don't drink coffee.
2: Oh, yeah.
0: But, you know, the Coke that I do drink, I think that would be worse coming out my nose.
1: Gosh, that's going to hurt.
0: That would hurt. Yeah. That would hurt. So I hope it's not that good of a joke, but we'll find out right now when Aaron tells us his joke of the day.
1: So in the office one day, Bob and Dave are having a conversation. I hear you have a vacation coming up, said Dave.
0: That's
1: to
0: a lie.
1: His co-worker, Bob. That's right, said Bob.
2: Nice.
1: Headed to Acapulco.
2: Yeah.
1: You must be excited. Yeah, but I'm also a little concerned. During the last three vacations, my wife has gotten pregnant.
2: Yeah.
1: Last year, it was Hawaii. She got pregnant. Year before that, Las Vegas. Pregnant. Year before that, Costa Rica. Pregnant. Are you going to take precautions this time? I sure am. For one thing, this year I'm taking her with me.
3: Oh, smoking.
0: Oh, my goodness.
1: There's a Friday chuckle.
0: Okay, that's a Friday. That's a Friday joke.
1: Nailed it.
0: That is a Friday joke. That's a good one. Oh, Aaron. Hey, you know, a high five to you there, buddy. High five.
1: All right, good job. Okay, good job. Nice. I'll be here all week.
0: Okay, well, I'm going to take that one with me. I'm going to be sharing that around everywhere. That is Aaron's Friday joke of the day. We're going to take a little bit of a break again. When we get back, we are going to do Dave's Dating Advice. Coming up next on Fun with Am and Dave and Aaron.

0: And we're back at it with the show we call Fun with Am and Dave and Aaron. And now it's time. You guys ready to sing it?
1: We are.
0: Here we go. Okay. It's time for
2: Dave's Dating Advice.
0: Okay, as we all know, who is very familiar with the show, we start this out with some pickup lines from our two jabronis next to me here. So why don't you give us Jabroni 1. Jabroni, which one's Jabroni 1?
1: I don't even know.
3: Oh, Aaron's got his hand up.
0: Aaron's Jabroni 1. Okay, Jabroni number 1. What's your pickup line?
1: I was going to play hard to get, but at my age, getting off the couch is hard enough.
0: Oh, yeah.
3: Disappointing pickup line.
0: That is kind of a, it's like, how does that pick anybody up?
1: The whole package is disappointing. Yeah.
0: Okay, Jabroni number 2, what do you got?
3: Excuse me, do you have a sunburn? Are you always this hot?
0: Okay.
1: Smoking.
0: I like it. Okay, here's my dating advice for you. So no matter what date it is, first date or 25th or 80th date, it doesn't matter. Befriend an owner to a restaurant.
3: Okay.
0: And then when the restaurant's closed and not open, ask the owner if they'll do you a favor.
3: Uh-huh.
0: Ask them if they will come in and personally prepare a meal for you during closing hours, at which time you'll have the whole restaurant to yourself.
3: Right.
0: And you can actually go out and hire a flamenco guitar player.
3: Oh.
0: To play in the background.
3: Okay.
0: While you're having your meal.
3: This actually sounds legit.
0: It actually, I was wondering if you're
3: going to. I'm suspicious of this.
1: Oh, goodness.
3: Although I never got a flamenco player.
1: No, short there.
3: Okay.
0: I was wondering if you guys were going to go, okay, the joke
3: where's
0: comes
3: the
0: where?
1: I was like,
3: where's,
1: wow, this is going on.
0: Where's the joke? What do you mean? That was a long song or something? Come on. That's a great piece of advice for no matter what date it is. Now Amanda's not going to be surprised when I do it someday. So, yeah.
3: I would be, actually.
0: Would you?
3: Yeah.
0: Would you really be surprised? Okay, that is my advice. I think it is super romantic, a great idea, and you should try it. Go do it sometime. We've got two more pickup lines here. We need to finish them off. So, Aaron, why don't we have yours first?
1: Have we met before?
0: Uh-huh.
1: You look a lot like the love of my life.
3: Oh, that's sweet. Nice. Yeah.
0: Okay, and Amanda, what do you have?
3: Are you a beaver? Because damn!
0: That is good.
1: That's great.
0: That is good.
1: That's
0: okay.
1: As good as my joke.
0: Okay, that is the Dave's dating advice. So we are going to come back. Amanda's going to take over, and she's going to give us her bastardized version of sports and history and sports and all that kind of stuff. It's going to be crazy. So make sure you're back for more fun with Am and Dave and Aaron in just a bit.

0: Anyway, we're back, and we are going to... Oh, we shouldn't be trusting Amanda with any kind of sports story, but we're going to. I don't know why we do this. Let's torture everybody here with this segment that we like to call
1: Mandatainment.
0: What are you doing, Amanda?
2: All right. Well, today I'm going to revisit some legendary sports moment from a person that doesn't really understand sports. And today I learned that apparently you have to count the number of players. Our sports history lesson takes us back to 1979.
0: Okay.
2: Before I was born, when I didn't care even more than now. When the Boston Bruins were playing the Montreal Canadiens.
0: Okay, that's aggressive. Yeah, okay.
2: In something called the Stanley Bowl Playoff.
0: The Stanley Bowl Playoffs, right? Of course.
2: Okay.
0: Yeah, she knows hockey.
2: Boston
0: was
2: winning 4-3 with less than 2 minutes left.
0: Okay.
2: Basically, they had to just keep doing hockey, passing it around. For another minute and a half.
0: Keep away, right?
2: Then somebody apparently forgot how to count.
0: Okay.
2: Boston got a penalty for too many men on the ice.
0: Yeah.
2: Oh. You mean, you're telling me professional hockey coaches, referees, benches full of people, and presumably somebody with access to basic math, unless you're just counting the number of teeth in your mouth.
0: Yeah, yeah.
2: They accidentally sent out an extra guy.
0: That's right, they did.
2: I mean, was he lost? Did he think his shift started?
0: What?
2: Did he punch in already? Did somebody yell, "Everyone on the ice!" And he took it literally?
0: Uh-huh.
2: Montreal gets something called a power play, which apparently means Boston's counting mistake becomes Montreal's advantage.
0: No, say Montreal properly. Come on.
3: Montreal. There you go.
0: Yeah.
2: So Montreal scores.
0: Montreal.
2: Yeah. Ties the game, wins in overtime, which is more than enough time for us to be talking about this, and eventually wins the Stanley Bowl.
0: Stanley Cup,
2: and all because Boston couldn't count.
0: What's
2: they must have been missing quite a few chiclets out of their mouths.
0: That's right.
2: And that's sports history. I don't understand what happened, but apparently it's pretty important.
0: Oh. So when you start talking about a math problem and too many men and all that, I thought you were gonna bring up what stabs me in the heart all the time.
2: Oh, your
0: is
2: riders.
0: When my Saskatchewan Rough Riders.
2: We'll get to that one day.
0: Had 13 players.
2: I can't bring myself to talk about football that much.
0: My goodness.
2: One day you can explain it to me.
0: That hurt so bad. Tears in my eyes.
2: I know.
3: Oh, what a baby.
0: All of Saskatchewan Nation, Rider Nation, just had tears in their eyes when they lost the championship game.
2: Somebody
0: on the last play.
2: Couldn't count past the fingers on their hands.
0: Yeah,
3: pretty committed, are you?
0: Yes, to that team, I'm absolutely committed. I got stories about that, I could tell you. Okay, guess what? We are going to get deep here next. We're going to take a little break and get ourselves prepared because we're going to be thinking very philosophically and very shallow on Shallow Thoughts. Next on Fun with Em and Dave O'Neill.

0: Yes. Hello, and welcome back to our show. 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
1: Ammon,
0: Devo,
2: and Aaron, Airhead Cheshire.
0: Now, we thought, we're always laughing. We've always got so much energy. We have to take a moment to
2: center ourselves.
0: Solace. Calm.
1: Reflection.
2: Breathing.
0: So, now, it's time for Shallow Thoughts with the Fun Crew. Amanda, what are your thoughts?
1: Online shopping is basically sending presents to yourself and then acting surprised when they arrive.
0: Aaron, please share.
2: Online shopping is how I discovered I have two personalities. The guy who orders things and the guy who says, who the hell spent all this money?
1: David, what are your thoughts?
0: Sometimes I wonder whether I'm wasting my potential. Then I remember potential is just possibility, and possibility doesn't actually require me to do anything today.
3: Shallow Thoughts with the Fun Crew. We'll be right back with more fun with Ammon, Devo, and Aaron.

0: Okay, we're back. This is Fun with Em and Devo and Aaron, and this is some random funny things that we like to talk about. Weird things to pumpkin spice.
1: Ooh, tis the season.
0: What things are we pumpkin spicing now, huh? How about like laundry detergent?
1: Oh,
0: would you
1: I've
0: like
1: bought
0: that?
1: I've bought it.
0: Did
1: sure.
0: you? Really?
1: No. No, I would never.
0: Okay, how about this next thing, Amanda?
1: Chloroform.
0: Oh, that's dear. What that was.
1: That's really dark.
0: I thought it was allergic to the pumpkin spice because I kept passing out, but it was really just the chloroform.
2: Yeah. Oh, dear.
0: How about this next one here, Aaron?
2: Yeah, how about hot dogs?
0: Hot dogs.
1: Ew, no.
0: Yeah,
1: I don't
0: pumpkin
1: think so.
0: Spice hot dogs. Yeah. Oh, how about diapers? Yeah. Diapers.
3: Ew, David.
0: And it would get even more pumpkin spicy when there's a little bit of like,
1: that's enough. Okay.
0: You know, the kid does the number two.
1: Yeah.
0: How about this next one, Amanda?
1: How about a pumpkin spice IV?
0: Yes!
2: Oh, sure. Yeah.
0: Pumpkin spice IV. Okay. And then Aaron, you got one.
2: I could see this one.
0: Yeah.
2: Cigarettes.
0: Oh, cigarettes?
1: Yeah.
0: Yeah,
1: sure.
0: I guess you could, but are we trying to get people to stop smoking?
2: Well,
0: that's
2: going
0: to keep them smoking forever.
2: It might.
0: Okay. How about this one here? Kale.
1: Ooh,
0: pumpkin spice kale. Yeah.
1: Mm.
0: Okay. I like the next one though, and I'm going to let Amanda say it.
1: Oh, good.
0: Yeah.
1: Yeah. How about pumpkin spice suppository.
0: Oh, I like the idea of that. Yes.
1: Oh, my
2: gosh. Oh, goodness.
0: Okay, Aaron, you got another one?
2: Ramen noodles.
0: Oh.
2: I mean, what is wrong with these people?
1: No doubt.
0: Ramen noodles.
1: Pumpkin spice. Mm.
2: Yuck.
0: I like this one here. Embalming fluid. Pumpkin spice embalming fluid.
1: No.
2: That's horrible.
1: Yeah.
0: I think, you know what? Let me push my own Ooh David button here.
1: Oh, yeah.
3: Ooh
0: David. Yeah, thank
1: there you.
0: You. Okay. And then the next one here, let's finish this off. Amanda, what is it?
1: Literally anything other than pumpkin pie and other baked goods containing actual pumpkin.
0: Yeah, anything. Yeah. Anything. Put
1: that's,
0: it all on everything.
1: That's weird, guys.
0: Yeah.
1: It's weird.
0: Okay, well, you know what? I think that's going to be it. Unless you guys like the idea of having some sort of, you know, thing in your engine where you can have pumpkin spice exhaust.
1: I didn't think you were going to say engine.
0: What do you think I was going to say?
1: Well, we said suppository.
0: Oh, so. Yeah. No, I'm thinking about my car.
1: Oh,
0: and going, if
1: okay,
0: I could just, like, blow up pumpkin spice exhaust. That would be awesome.
1: Oh, yeah.
2: What
1: okay.
2: a scene.
0: That's it, you guys. Those are the random funny things we like to talk about. Now we're going to come back here in just a little bit with those good news stories.
2: Oh, we love the good news.
0: We're going to tell everybody what's happening around the world. It's going to make us smile right here on Fun with Em and Devo and Aaron.

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To the ladies, I'm Sir Fry.

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0: We are back, and it's time for the good news, or in other words...
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2: done for free.
0: Right here on Fun with Am and Dave and Aaron, let's tell you some stories that are happening around the world here that are pretty cool. How about this one here? A teenage McDonald's employee in Idaho recently paid for a stranger's dinner after the customer realized he'd left his wallet behind.
3: Oh, nice. Okay.
0: So the next day, the customer contacted the local news to share the story, and the station tracked him down.
4: Wow.
0: They surprised him at work with a bunch of restaurant gift cards as a thank you for his act of kindness.
3: Nice.
4: Incredible.
3: Yeah.
0: Number two, a firefighter from Florida just set a Guinness World Record for being the world's shortest female firefighter.
3: Oh, get out. Nice. Yeah,
0: her name is Autumn Kelso, and she stands about 4'10".
3: Wow.
4: That is awesome.
0: Autumn has spent the past five years serving for the St. Pete Beach area,
3: yeah,
0: and she handles everything from driving fire trucks to entering burning buildings. She says her height has never held her back on the job.
3: Way
0: in fact,
3: go.
4: Good for her.
0: Fellow firefighters rely on her when they need to enter tight spaces like attics and small openings.
3: Great. Yeah.
0: Everybody's got a purpose.
4: Make it work.
0: Okay, and then finally, we've got scientists in South Korea have found a new use for used coffee grounds, turning them into building insulation.
3: Ooh, great.
0: Researchers were able to convert used coffee grounds into a material that insulates just as well as commercial foam products. And they said that the coffee grounds break down much faster because it's biodegradable.
3: Wow.
0: Since the world produces an estimated 8 million tons of coffee grounds each year,
4: wow,
0: this could be incredibly useful as an invention.
3: So, nice.
0: Awesome job.
3: Mm,
0: okay, that is it for the good news, everybody. We are going to take a break, and when we get back, we've got those questions on Monday we have to ask. So we need to preview what the questions are, and then you can think about your answers over the weekend. So we'll be back to do that right away here on Fun with Am and Dave on Aaron.

Step into the Thunder Cave, where Uncle Joe brings one full hour of randomness, chaos, and fun. With blocks of music that may take you back, surprise you, or leave you stuck with a brand new earworm. This show is all about

Nerdstrom Radio. Let the

0: This is Fun with Am and Dave O'Aaron, and on Monday's show, we have those questions we need to reveal the answers to. So let's preview what the questions are right now so we can all play along and have some fun on Monday's show. What are the questions?
1: Number one, research shows women will use 434 of these in their lifetime, while men will only use 192. What are they?
0: And number two, research shows men will spend 46 days of their life doing this, and women will spend 130 days of their life doing it. What is it?
2: And finally, number three, when surveyed, both men and women say this is the least attractive part of their significant other's body. What is it?
0: Ooh, okay, that's interesting, and I'm interested to see what kind of answers we're going to get, Amanda, on that particular question. We'll find out on Monday what the answers are when we do the trivia reveal, but make sure you take some time to think about them, and let's have some fun together on Monday's show. This is Fun with Am and Dave O'Aaron.
3: 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You know why? 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

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It explores magic not as performance, fantasy, or blind belief, but as a disciplined path of self-mastery, intention, shadow work, ethical power, and conscious action. Through chapters on the magical mindset, spiritual narcissism, shadow integration, silence, ritual, tools, leadership, privacy, thought, and time. The book challenges fear-based dogma and false authority, while encouraging readers to claim their own path with wisdom and responsibility. At its heart, Book One teaches that true magic begins within.

Fire has been lit.

Johnny Chad, how you doing? You guys look great. We got some back in black for you. You ready?

to the asylum, where the doors close, the volume rises, and the metal takes over. For 2 full hours, the doctor brings you metal mayhem the way only he can deliver it, with heavy riffs, powerful tracks, and an unapologetic dose of intensity.

fear is not evidence. Restoring integrity to paranormal research is a serious guide to rebuilding credibility in the paranormal field. Rather than treating fear, belief, dramatic reactions, or entertainment as proof, this book argues for a more disciplined approach rooted in observation, documentation, critical thinking, and ethical responsibility. Matthew Lay examines how paranormal research has been shaped by history, spiritualism, media influence, performance equipment misuse, investigator bias, and fear-based storytelling. He challenges investigators to separate experience from evidence, theory from conclusion, and curiosity from assumption. The book explores topics such as witness interviews,

evidence classification, client communication, and respectful treatment of the unknown. 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This book does not dismiss paranormal experiences. Instead, it asks that they be handled with care, humility, and method. Its central message is clear. The unknown should not be exploited, exaggerated, or forced into easy labels. It should be studied responsibly. 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

been around in that Texas town. About to check outside the game. And you know what I'm talking about. Just let me know if you wanna go to that whole mile on the range. They got a lot of nice girls.

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Every Wednesday at 7 p.m., the Doctor brings you heavy metal from across the ages, featuring the genre and the

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1: This is what KLF is about. Also known as the Justified Ancients of Moon Moon. Forevermore known

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Step into the asylum, where the doors close, the volume rises, and the metal takes over. For 2 full hours, the doctor brings you metal mayhem the way only he can deliver it, with heavy riffs, powerful tracks, and an unapologetic dose of intensity.

fear is not evidence. Restoring integrity to paranormal research is a serious guide to rebuilding credibility in the paranormal field. Rather than treating fear, belief, dramatic reactions, or entertainment as proof, this book argues for a more disciplined approach rooted in observation, documentation, critical thinking, and ethical responsibility. Matthew Lay examines how paranormal research has been shaped by history, spiritualism, media influence, performance equipment misuse, investigator bias, and fear-based storytelling. He challenges investigators to separate experience from evidence, theory from conclusion, and curiosity from assumption. The book explores topics such as witness interviews

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This book does not dismiss paranormal.

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I know I should sleep, but the voices in my head go. I know I should sleep, but the voices in my head.

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It explores magic not as performance, fantasy, or blind belief, but as a disciplined path of self-mastery, intention, shadow work, ethical power, and conscious action. 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At its heart, Book One teaches that true magic begins within.

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0: Benjamin's new single, Tolkun Rakaus, Let's Love Come, makes its Outed on Friday debut, bringing his disco-infused pop with irresistible melodies to the playlist. The track showcases the Finnish heartthrob, exceptional stage charisma and confident artistry, electrifying audiences with his spirited delivery and polished production.

Swedish singer-songwriter Sebastian Rygren drops his deeply personal single Glitter in My Eyes, serving as the first taste of his second EP arriving in early 2027. The track captured the emotional tug-war between letting someone go and being drawn back, perfect for fans of conventional pop with raw emotional depth.

French singer and songwriter Kevin Chamat releases Objectif Olympia, an empowering pop single celebrating renewal and relentless artistic ambition. With his uplifting message and French pop sensibility, the track charts on journey from hardship to hope, ideal for those who champion inspirational music.

marking his outed on Friday debut, Olly Owen-Jones unveils Diva, an upbeat love letter to the LGBTQ plus community. Champion unapologetic self-expression, this vibrant pop anthem delivers an empowering message wrapped into joyful musical freedom, ideal for playlists celebrating inclusivity.

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2: 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Lucy's been browsing the archive, as she does, and has picked out some special songs from the last 50 years, especially for you.

0: Dave Stewart and Annie Lennox had just got married and then they got divorced. And that song came out of that relationship, Thorn in My Side. Funk, pop, rock, disco, taking you on a ride through the greatest hits of music. Together we'll remember some of those great memories from back in the day. Let's rev up the jukebox and we'll help you step back in time. The 60s, 70s, 80s, 90s, the noughties, and right up to today. We've got them all in 2 hours of the greatest hits of music.
1: The greatest hits of music.
0: So how are you feeling? Have you had a good few days? Ready to enjoy some great songs? We've got them lined up for you. Hope you're going to stick with us for the next couple of hours and just chill and take in some of the music.

Back to 1993. Dusty Springfield collaborating with the Pet Shop Boys. I wouldn't normally do this kind of thing. Okay, let's have a look at some of the future greatest hits now. And starting with a new song from

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Maluma and Shakira together and Agua. Miley Cyrus, Let's Get Married, her new one. And Clean Bandit, Chloe and Omar Lay. And their new song, it is Company. It's

1971, the Rolling Stones and Brown Sugar. Okay, gonna play a song now for Dan. It's a number one from 1965, and this has special meaning for me and for you too, Dan. It's not-

It's Not Unusual was a song Tom Jones did the demo for. It was offered to Sandy Shaw, but she turned it down and said that Tom should do it instead. It has special meaning for me. It was number one in March of 65, and I'm playing it

0: Well, so far on this hour of the greatest hits of music, we kicked things off with Eurythmics and Thorn in My Side. Then it was the Pet Shop Boys and Dusty Springfield. I wouldn't normally do this kind of thing. From the charts of 2026, we took Somber and My Body Isn't Ready. And then back to the 70s for the Rolling Stones and Brown Sugar. And the 60s for Tom Jones, for Dan and It's Not Unusual. And that is the brand new song from the award-winning Ray, featuring Absolutely and Amma, from the charts of 2026. It is Joy.
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0: Midure and Ultravox. It was their last big hit from 1984, Love's Great Adventure.
1: You know, you make me feel so good.

The song was a collaboration between Quincy Jones and James Ingram, Michael Jackson and PYT from Thriller back in 1982. And before that, it was from 84, Ultravox's last big hit. It was Love's Great Adventure on the greatest hits of music.

Classic hits, classic memories, plenty more to come. And in a moment, we'll do the Mystery TV theme tune. What could it be?

Okay, so we're going back to 1982. This show ran for 5 seasons through to 1987. It was made for NBC in the US, but seen around the world. Huge

hugely popular for those 5 years. Adventure, crime thriller, detective, drama, rom-com, spy-fi, all of those elements mixed into the show, which starred Stephanie Zimbalist, Pierce Brosnan, and Doris Roberts. You will remember this one well. The theme music was written by Henry Mancini. He's the guy that wrote the theme from the Pink Panther. And it was all about Laura Holt, a licensed private investigator who opens a detective agency under her own name but finds that potential clients refuse to hire a woman. What's the name of the TV show?

back to 1983 for the classic from Rufus and Chaka Khan. And Ain't Nobody, we are doing the Mystery TV theme tune. It goes like this.

It's a US TV show. It was made for NBC, seen around the world. Action, crime, detective, drama, rom-com, it's all in there. First broadcast in 1982, ran through until 1987. They made 94 episodes of this show. The premise of the show is that Laura Holt, a licensed private investigator, opens a detective agency under her own name, but finds that potential clients refuse to hire a woman, no matter how qualified she is. To solve the problem, Laura invents a fictitious male superior. And through a series of events in the first episode, that character, a former thief and con man, whose real name even he proves not to know and is never revealed, assumes the identity of the title character of this show. Do you remember the show? It was, of course, Remington Steele. When a

0: drops out.
1: Marlon Rudette. And when the beat drops out from 2015, did you get our Mystery TV theme tune? It was Remington Steele.

Nick Cave praised its dark, distressing lyrics and went on to work with Kylie after that. Better the Devil You Know from 1990. That song was also a hit for Sonia, and she took it to number 2 in the Eurovision Song Contest of 1993.

Well, that is the latest single from Taylor Swift and one of four new songs on the Life of a Showgirl, the Encore edition. That is called Patient Zero, and its video features Colin Farrell and Dakota Johnson and premiered at the recent MTV Video Music Awards. That new release also helped Taylor score her biggest single day's streaming total for a female artist this year. Well, catching up now with some other showbiz and celebrity news, and U2 have announced their first album of new material in 9 years, with Carnival de Luz arriving on November 13th and their new single Silencio already out. The U2 record also includes a particularly special collaboration with Dolly Parton's final recorded vocal performance, appearing on the track Torn and adding another major name to the band's long-awaited return. And the Amy Winehouse Band are to mark 20 years of Back to Black with a special one-night-only concert in London. Mark Ronson, Georgia Smith and Flo are among the artists joining the celebration of Amy's landmark album. The show will bring together musicians and guests closely connected to her music and its lasting influence.

one of the biggest songs of 1977, Hotel California, from the Eagles. Well, let's say hi and happy birthday to Stuart, to Angela, Jill, Daniel, to Lee, David, Katrina, Lindsay, to Brad. Happy birthday also to Lester and to you if it's your birthday. What are you up to? Doing lots of great stuff. Celebrating well, doing something wild, we do hope, and most of all, having a giant slice of birthday cake.

fear is not evidence. Restoring integrity to paranormal research is a serious guide to rebuilding credibility in the paranormal field. Rather than treating fear, belief, dramatic reactions, or entertainment as proof, this book argues for a more disciplined approach rooted in observation, documentation, critical thinking, and ethical responsibility. Matthew Lay examines how paranormal research has been shaped by history, spiritualism, media influence, performance equipment misuse, investigator bias, and fear-based storytelling. He challenges investigators to separate experience.